0: captain of PAOK for three or more years. Can you describe us the other captain that he is still here in Touba? Can you describe us Andriy Zivkovic?
1: Yes, of course. You know, like I have a really close relationship to Andriy because we came in the same period in 2020 to the team.
0: This is the good
1: I think
0: thing,
1: I was like 1 month before, and I remember very well the week that he came. It was we had the Champions League game, qualification game against Benfica. He just arrived a few days before this game. Mm-hmm. So he was like 2-3 times in the training with us. And then all of us remember this game, that he entered in this game and he scored the 2-0, I think, in this case. And then we qualified for the next round. And this was the start of Andriy. And I also spent the first few days and weeks together with him still in the hotel because we didn't have the apartment or something. So it was, we had a close relationship from day one. Mm-hmm. And then, yeah, as I said, we played 5 years together. We shared the dressing room. I was one of the leaders. He was also immediately one of the leaders. So, yeah, we have a close relationship, and I think we don't need to discuss which kind of player he is, what he did for all over these years for PAOK. I think PAOK is more in his heart than every other player who is playing right now for PAOK, and because also I think in the past he could have other possibilities to go to bigger leagues or whatever, but he showed so many times that he really loves PAOK. And this connection also, you know, with Serbia, Partizan and PAOK, I think he feels so happy to play for this team, and you can see it in the trainings, you can see it on the pitch. And also, his consistency is impressive because I don't know how many games he lost in the last 5-6 seasons. I think he was almost available for all the games, just with some small problems that left him out for 1-2 games. So that's also something really impressive, and the people should appreciate what he did for all the 6 years for the team and for all the PAOK family.
0: Mm-hmm. Just a moment, please, Stefan, to translate. 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Can you tell us what you were talking to your teammates in the dressing room? What was the victory slogan you said to your teammates, you and Andriy also?
1: Yeah, in general, you know, like the leaders, what they have to do in the dressing room is to keep the team on fire with emotion, to put every day the effort in the dressing room, doesn't matter if it's just in the training or, of course, before the games. And yeah, Andriy had some speeches before the game. Andre, of course, me, of course, there were a few other leaders. So in general, it's always to believe in you and to never give up. And this he is living also day by day. And it's more or less the small key, which looks simple, but it isn't simple at all. And also, of course, Razvan has a big part of this thing because he also pushed us always to push the guys to believe in us. He's talking a lot to Andriy for sure in this season, how he did in the last year to us. So, and Andriy is also a smart guy, you know, so that's important that he can understand what is going on in the team, what is going on around. And that helps him also to understand which keys he needs to take to keep the team on fire.
0: Mm-hmm. 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